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16: I'm meteorologist Paul Trombley with first warning weather. Lows dip down to about 63 tonight under partly cloudy skies. Sunshine mixed with clouds at times again tomorrow. Daytime highs approaching 83. Slight chance of thunderstorms tomorrow night. Lows dip down to about 66. Partly cloudy skies. And that's your first warning weather from the Withers Weather Center on the Heartland's hit music.

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9: weather. Hi, meteorologist Paul Frombly with First Warning Weather. Lows dip down to about 63 tonight under partly cloudy skies. Sunshine mixed with clouds at times again tomorrow. Daytime highs approaching 83. Slight chance of thunderstorms tomorrow night. Lows dip down to about 66. Partly cloudy skies. And that's your First Warning Weather from the Withers Weather Center on the Heartland's hit music station. 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

She'll be alright. 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She will save herself this time. And in fact tonight, she did confirm. The cold never lasts, my darling. 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
8: I'm meteorologist Paul Trombley with First Warning Weather. Lows dip down to about 63 tonight under partly cloudy skies. Sunshine mixed with clouds at times again tomorrow. Daytime highs approaching 83. Slight chance of thunderstorms tomorrow night. Lows dip down to about 66. Partly cloudy skies. And that's your First Warning Weather from the Withers Weather Center on the Heartland's hit music station. 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
7: I'm meteorologist Paul Trombley with First Warning Weather. Mainly cloudy skies expected overnight with lows around 63. Sunshine mixed with clouds at times. Wednesday, high temperatures reach up to 83. Slight chance of thunderstorms. Wednesday night, lows dip down to about 66, partly cloudy. And that's your First Warning Weather from the Withers Weather Center on the Heartland's hit music station.

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7: I'm meteorologist Paul Trombley with first warning weather. Lows dip down to about 63 overnight under mainly cloudy skies. High temperatures reach up to 84 Wednesday. Sunshine mixed with clouds at times. Slight chance of thunderstorms Wednesday night. Lows level off around 67, partly cloudy skies. And that's your first warning weather from the Withers Weather Center on the Heartland's hit music station. 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
3: Hey.
1: Hey.
3: Here we are, middle of the week Wednesday. Oh.
1: Love that.
3: Yeah. I would prefer people calling it hump day than middle of the week Wednesday. That's a radio thing. Ah, it's middle of the week Wednesday.
4: Yeah.
3: Yeah, right smack dab in the middle of the week.
1: Do you still like when people do hump day? I mean, even though that was like a decade ago?
3: Yeah, I love that.
1: No, you don't.
3: Only thing I like better than that is wazza.
4: It's still good.
3: Have y'all seen that? Have you seen those Budweiser commercials?
4: Sure.
3: Wazza.
4: A couple times.
3: Okay, good.
1: Was I in high school then? I don't know.
3: What about Charlie Bit Me?
4: It's weird seeing those kids that grow up, that go viral, and then they're like, where are they now? It's like, well, they're 35 and they've got two kids. Yeah. That's where Charlie is.
1: He lives in like Idaho or something.
3: Yeah. And he's still biting his brother.
4: That's right. That's exactly right.
3: Well, I did something that I have never done, I don't think. I went yesterday and copied a link on Amazon to come back and check it today to see if it's Amazon primed out.
4: Yeah.
1: I've never been so proud of you.
3: Yeah, I know.
1: In my whole life.
3: Uh-huh.
4: What is the, what do you got your eyeball on?
3: An outdoor, cigar ashtray.
4: Hmm.
3: Has a lid on it.
1: Oh.
3: You know, the one I have now is tiny. It's just like for a single. I don't know, maybe a single a toddler tea with a little cigarillo or something. No, it's fine. It's fine. I just, when you're outside and the wind's blowing, you need a deep one so the wind doesn't blow ashes all over the place.
4: That makes sense. You ever had to smoke around a smoker's pole? Like this one, those things that it's a pole that sits on the ground, and there's nothing more depressing than standing around that thing.
3: Yeah, back when I was a cigarette smoker, I used to see those. Used to have them, the big plastic thing.
4: Yeah,
3: yeah.
1: What do you put the cigarette in it when you're done?
3: Yeah.
1: Oh, okay.
4: Yeah, kind of looks like a plastic chimney, and then you just put your cigarette in there, and it's got the big base on it, and it smells great. You know, and there's always a group of, you know, delinquents gathered around it. Sometimes.
3: Have you ever seen one that was full?
4: No.
3: Where the butts were coming up out of the top part of it?
4: Yes, and you can see them in that hole.
3: Yeah.
4: Ugh.
1: Oh.
3: That's a lot of cigarette butts.
4: It is.
1: Yeah.
3: You just throw it away at that point, right? Is there a place to empty those things? There has to be.
4: I don't know.
1: Well, that was my question. Did someone come to clean it?
3: Yeah, I would think so.
1: No. And then my question is, did somebody just one day decide, I'm going to pick all those up. I'm going to take all of them out.
3: Take all of the cigarette butts?
1: No. Like, remove those stations.
3: Oh. No,
1: you don't see them.
3: I see them some places.
1: Oh, you do?
3: Yeah, you got to go to the highfalutin neighborhoods, Lindsay. Okay. You're not going to see them in your raggedy old neighborhood.
1: Gotcha.
3: The slums you live in. Gotcha.
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14: I'm meteorologist Paul Trombley with First Warning Weather. Sunshine mixed with clouds at times today, with daytime highs approaching 84. Partly cloudy again tonight. Slight chance of thunderstorms. Lows around 67. Chance of thunderstorms tomorrow. Highs level off around 87. Sunshine mixed with clouds at times. And that's your First Warning Weather from the Withers Weather Center on the Heartland's hit music station. 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
2: I'm sorry. It's not, I know it's not professional to come back onto the show laughing about something and the audience doesn't know. So let me tell you what I'm laughing at. Lindsay was just telling us about this documentary she's watching. And she just told us that how engorged she was.
3: Actually, what's so funny is after I said it, I was like, I don't think that's the word.
4: Engorged.
3: Engrossed.
4: Yeah. She was engorged in it.
2: And it was just as we were about to come back on.
3: I'm going to be laughing about that all day.
2: and I will be saying that for the rest of my life. I'm going to be substituting the word engorged for enthralled every time, just the way I'd say every time that something came to fruition.
3: Yeah, no, I don't say that. But engrossed is what I meant to say. But also, that is like the worst word to say around you guys. Like, I can't even believe that came out of my mouth. It's like saying it in front of a 13-year-old, you know?
2: That documentary had her engorged.
3: I was engorged.
4: I was looking at something else on my computer. I went, engorged?
3: I know.
4: She was engorged in it?
3: I said the same. I said something yesterday too, where right after I said it, I was like, that's not the right word. But could it have been the right word? Maybe. Like, I know what it means, obviously. So, I mean, I was getting like,
2: yeah.
4: I was besmirched in it.
3: Yeah.
2: Okay.
3: Yeah. But it was, if anyone wants to watch it, it was a great documentary called Maternal Instinct on Netflix, if you're interested. Because not many documentaries have me hooked, so I got to say it.
2: But this has woman written all over it, like the female viewer.
3: Correct. And the best part is it happened in Texas, and that's all I'm going to say.
2: Okay.
3: It's good that it happened in Texas. It's a murder mystery. It's a murder documentary.
2: Yeah. So where they actually follow through with executions.
3: Right.
2: Okay.
3: Right.
2: Well, that didn't give any of the show away. I don't get. Well, I guess it did, didn't it?
3: It doesn't matter. You're gonna love it.
2: Yeah.
3: You're gonna love it.
2: What?
4: You'll be engorged in it.
2: I'm already engorged in it. I'm engorged in this show, I'll tell you that. I don't know how anybody could turn this off.
3: It's exciting.
2: And we're still having some problems with my air conditioner.
3: Oh, no.
2: But the only problem is that it doesn't work during the day.
4: Oh, God.
3: Like the most important.
2: When it's hot, it doesn't work. Yeah. I think it's freezing up. And we've had people out here twice to look at it, and they haven't done it. So Jody has lined up a new company to come out today.
3: Okay, good.
2: And look at it. So I'm going to be stuck at home all day in that window of we'll be there between this and this. So I'm going to be engorged at home all day.
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14: I'm meteorologist Paul Trombley with first warning weather. Sunshine mixed with clouds at times today, with daytime highs approaching 84. Partly cloudy again tonight. Slight chance of thunderstorms. Lows around 67. Chance of thunderstorms tomorrow. Highs level off around 87. Sunshine mixed with clouds at times. And that's your first warning weather from the Withers Weather Center on the Heartland's hit music station.

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2: All right. Boom. My name is Riggins. Thank you for engorging yourself on this show with us. We're all getting engorged again. Lindsay was just talking about a TV show or a documentary she watched on Netflix. And TJ, you know, is known for his love of television. You know, he speaks of TV like you speak of a romantic partner. Like it was there for him when he was a kid and when he would turn it up real loud if his parents were fighting. That kind of stuff. So TV played an integral part of his youth and his adulthood. He still talks about TV, like how much he loves it and stuff like that. So I thought this was interesting. They put together, voted on by the internet, the most iconic TV catchphrases of all time. And TJ, I'll just ask you first, do you have any guesses of what would be in the top 10, the most iconic TV catchphrase of all time?
3: What you talking about, Willis?
2: It's on the list. That is number five. What you talking about, Willis, from... different strokes.
3: I don't know, something from Fonzie either. A
2: was in the top 20, but it was at number 15. They attribute that to the Fonz and just being the cool guy. He was in there.
3: Yeah.
4: What did Urkel. That's exactly what I was going to say.
2: Urkel was in the top 25, but he didn't crack the top 10. Once you start going through this list, you realize like how many there are out there and you go, oh man, yeah, I know that one too. There's a ton of them. But Lindsay, yeah, you take a stab at it.
4: Well, I was going to say Urkel for sure. I don't know if it, I'm trying to think. I hear them, I'm going to know, you know. Yeah.
3: To the moon. The kisser. To the moon, Alice.
2: That one was not on there.
3: Was it? No. That was from the Honeymooners back in the 50s.
2: They did have a Honeymooners quote on there, but it was something.
3: You're the greatest.
2: That's the one.
3: Yeah.
2: The other ones that are in the top 10, The Tribe Has Spoken.
3: Oh, yeah.
2: From Survivor.
3: I wasn't even thinking about reality shows.
4: Same.
3: Yeah. So I guess You Are the Weakest Link is probably another one.
2: You Are the Weakest Link was in the top 25. Mm-hmm. Come On Down. From The Price is Right. They said most famously uttered by Johnny Olson. Mm-hmm. Come on down.
3: Yeah. Here's Johnny.
4: Oh.
2: That's the number one.
3: Okay.
2: That is the most iconic TV catchphrase of all time spoken by
3: Ed McMahon.
2: Ed McMahon for the arrival of Johnny Carson on the TV show. And it also made its way onto The Shining.
3: Yeah.
2: From Jack Nicholson. Mm-hmm. So that is the most iconic catchphrase.
3: Do all 10 again? I'm sorry, I won't interrupt you.
2: No, you're fine. Come On Down in The Price is Right. Who Are You Wearing? From Joan Rivers on the red carpet for the Golden Globes. I thought that was kind of a cool one.
3: Yeah.
2: Who Are You Wearing? And That's the Way It Is from Walter Cronkite.
3: Mm-hmm. Yeah.
2: The Tribe Has Spoken. What You Talking About, Willis? From Different Strokes. This is a good one that you're going to go, oh, man, I can't believe that. How You Doing? From
3: From Friends. Joey's saying from Friends.
2: Yeah.
3: Yeah.
2: That was way up high. And then this one didn't even occur to me is Homer Simpson.
4: Yeah. That's a good one.
2: It's on there too. But yeah, reality show. They even put The Situation in the top 50. He said, we got a situation. That's what Mike The Situation said on Jersey Shore. Oh, so some of these were a little silly, but I mean, you guys nailed a lot of those top 10.
3: I'm surprised Eat My Shorts wasn't in there. And our manager, Adam, still says, smell you later. So
0: that's pretty powerful. <It's true. laughs> More TJ and Riggins coming up. 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
8: Missouri ranks 28th overall in the latest Kids Count report measuring child well-being across the nation. The state placed 29th in education, with the report showing 77% of Missouri 8th graders failed to meet math proficiency standards in 2024. More than 1,300 temporary fireworks sales permits have been issued statewide. Officials are reminding residents to follow safety guidelines, supervise children, and avoid confronting people who are illegally using fireworks. A new Missouri Department of Transportation report says safety, reliability, and infrastructure maintenance will remain top priorities over the next 25 years. However, the agency warns current funding levels are not keeping pace with growing transportation needs. That's your local headlines. Now, your first warning weather.
10: I'm meteorologist Paul Trombley with First Warning Weather. Sunshine mixed with clouds at times today, with daytime highs approaching 84. Partly cloudy again tonight. Slight chance of thunderstorms. Lows around 67. Chance of thunderstorms tomorrow. Highs level off around 87. Sunshine mixed with clouds at times. And that's your First Warning Weather from the Withers Weather Center on the Heartland's hit music station.
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3: Okay, now I'm curious about this. The other ones on this list of things Riggins has, the most famous TV catchphrases of all time. So I'm guessing that Is That Your Final Answer is probably on there.
4: Yep.
3: Let's see, what else would be? I always go straight to sitcoms, you know.
4: Yeah.
3: So that's why in the beginning I didn't even think about reality shows, but sitcoms, like, I can't believe I didn't think of How You Doing as being one. Master of Your Domain, was that one? That was a Seinfeld episode, but it was only one episode. See, that's the thing with Seinfeld, is that they would just do one iconic episode after another, and they would have all these things in it, but it wouldn't be ongoing as much on that show.
5: What about Your Next American Idol?
4: That's a good one. It didn't make the list, but that's good. Huh. They did have one Seinfeld quote in the top 25. It was yada, yada, yada.
3: Oh, yeah, yada, yada, yada.
4: And then just outside the top 25 was No Soup for You.
3: Yeah.
4: From the Soup Nazi.
3: That's a good one.
5: Was there one from Saved by the Bell? I was trying to think.
4: No.
5: No? Okay.
4: What would the quote have been from Saved by the Bell?
5: No, I don't know. That's what I was asking. Something from Screech, probably.
3: Yeah. So read some more of them and see if I can tell you what show it is.
4: All right. Well, this is an easy one. We'll start with this. Okay. Marsha, Marsha, Marsha.
3: The Brady Bunch, yeah.
4: Yeah. And I thought that would have ranked higher. Uh-huh. Live Long and Prosper.
3: Is that Star Trek?
4: That's Star Trek. Danger, Will Robinson. Danger.
3: Buck Rogers in the 25th century or 24th century. What is
4: Lost in Space. Yeah. Yabba Dabba Doo.
3: Flintstones.
4: Yep. That's a good one.
5: Good one.
4: Baby, You're the Greatest. You already did that one.
3: Okay, did What's Up, Doc make it? If Yabba Dabba Doo made it, What's Up, Doc had to have made it, right?
4: It's not in there.
5: What? No.
4: Now, this is going to be a tricky one. Cut It Out.
5: That was Urkel?
4: No.
5: Step by Step?
3: No, that was Full House.
4: Yep, Joey from Full House.
5: Yeah. Yeah. Cut It Out.
4: Did I do that? We got that. Mm-hmm. I'm Listening made it into the top 50.
3: Frasier. Yeah, that's a good one. Yeah, because he hosted a call-in radio show where he was a psychiatrist on the radio. And whenever he would answer the phone, we'd say, we have Riggins on line one. Riggins, I'm listening.
4: Really? That's an iconic quote, huh?
3: Yeah. It was it was in every episode at least once.
4: Really?
3: Yeah. And by the way, Frasier is in my top three of favorite TV shows of all time.
4: Yeah, you like that one.
3: I have that sophisticated sense of humor.
4: It's a Good Thing.
3: Oh.
4: This is not a sitcom. That's from Martha Stewart Living.
3: Oh.
4: It's a Good Thing.
3: Oh, yeah, that's right.
4: Yeah.
3: Did I Love It When a Plan Comes Together? Did that make the top 25 from the A-Team?
4: No.
3: No.
4: This is an interesting one. Bam.
3: Oh, Emeril.
4: Yeah, from Emeril Lagasse Live. Yeah,
3: that's a good one.
4: Which is true. Everybody quoted that.
3: That's a really good one.
4: Yeah. Is This Your Final Answer? We did that one. Mm-hmm. I'm Rick James, B-word. You know, there's a lot of these.
3: And Lindsay, you are the weakest link.
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4: Ooh. Look at us. Stick it in a bowl of oatmeal. Oh, I feel like I'm getting the snickles.
5: Oh, no.
4: Allergies. When Ace and I were first starting on the radio in Alexandria, Louisiana, we had a woman that would call us all the time. Her name was Sharon. Sharon from Boyce. And she wasn't, you know, all with it, you know. And we'd be talking. We'd say, hey, Sharon, what's it? Because she calls. What you doing today? Oh, y'all are sitting up in there talking like a bunch of dummies. I boil my bacon. You know, just one thing right after the other.
5: Oh, my God.
6: I remember that quote. I boil my bacon.
4: Uh-huh. And then I'm, oh, but then she was one day, she was talking, she kept going, oh, listen to me snicking. Instead of sniffing, she said snicking. So ever since then, I say I got the snickles when I'm starting to get a cold.
5: I like that.
4: Mm-hmm. Yeah, ooh, you hear me snicking. Sorry, I be snicking.
6: What was she calling to act? Was she just calling to be part of the show or what was
4: no, it? She would just call and. Cause she didn't have anything else to do, I guess.
5: Oh.
4: And she called and she goes, y'all coming to the boys' Christmas parade? Sharon, it's, you know, June.
5: Yeah.
4: Yeah. Probably. Yeah. We'll be, y'all ain't coming to the boys' Christmas parade. Lying dummies.
5: Oh, man.
6: Where was Boyce? In somewhere in Louisiana, I'm assuming?
4: It's right outside of Alexandria.
6: Okay.
4: Yeah, it's part of that little area there.
5: And right. You know y'all weren't going to the Boyce Christmas parade.
4: No, we weren't. But we always wanted to. So you know what? We ought to. And we ought to find Sharon and put her in the station van with us in the Christmas parade.
5: Yeah.
4: And the owners of the radio station were like, that's an insurance nightmare waiting to happen.
5: Yeah.
4: Can't be in the station vehicle.
6: Wow.
4: Yeah. Oh
5: my God.
6: I want to get her recipe for boiled bacon, though. I mean, maybe she's onto something that I don't know about.
4: You remember me telling you why she would do that? Get the salt out. I got to boil my bacon. Get all the salt out.
5: Oh.
4: Why would you want to get the salt out of bacon?
5: Ever.
4: I mean, bacon's perfect the way it is. What are you doing?
5: Salt out of anything for that matter.
4: Yeah. And then it was sad. One day she called us and she was crying. I mean, she was really crying. And she said, my mama said, I can't call y'all anymore.
6: Oh.
4: I said, why? And she was in her 30s. Why, Sharon? She said, y'all don't like me calling.
5: Oh.
4: And I didn't know whether her mama really said that or she just, you know, wanted some, you know, kind words or whatnot.
5: Yeah.
4: So I said, well, your mama's right. Get off the phone.
5: You did not.
4: No.
5: But I bet her mom did tell her that.
4: Can you imagine me saying that to somebody?
6: Get off the phone.
5: Hey, I don't imagine you saying that.
4: Just Sharon, your mom's right. You're driving us nuts. Quit calling.
5: You're crazy, Sharon.
6: And no, we're not coming to that Christmas parade. Hell no.
4: Stop boiling your damn bacon.
5: Girl, you're
4: a little euphemism. You meant it literally. Can you imagine how nasty boiled bacon is?
6: That sounds awful. Never heard of anything like that. Get the salt out.
4: All right. Well, then I guess I'll talk about what I had planned to talk about coming up next.
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16: weather. I'm meteorologist Paul Trombley with First Warning Weather. Sunshine mixed with clouds at times today, with daytime highs approaching 84. Partly cloudy again tonight. Slight chance of thunderstorms. Lows around 67. Chance of thunderstorms tomorrow. Highs level off around 87. Sunshine mixed with clouds at times. And that's your First Warning Weather from the Withers Weather Center on the Heartland's hit music station. 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
1: 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So there is a guy who had to be rescued at a campsite in California because he was using the turlet, and they referred to one of these toilet vaults, and his sunglasses fell down into the toilet vault, and then he tried to retrieve them and got stuck.
3: Oh no.
1: In the toilet vault. Now, a toilet vault is a waterless toilet system that has a tank at the bottom, so all of the waste gets caught in that tank. So that he was actually going into a waterless toilet to get his sunglasses. Now, do y'all own anything that you would feel the need to go retrieve from a toilet tank at a campsite?
3: I could drop my engagement ring and not dive in to get it.
1: Yeah.
3: So
2: There's nothing of sentimental value, but if it was really, the only thing that would make me go in there is if it was crazy expensive.
1: Yeah.
3: But like how,
1: that's what I'm saying. What's the dollar value of something that would make you want to go get it?
3: Because the most expensive thing I own is my engagement ring, and I wouldn't go down there. So I basically wouldn't go down there ever.
1: Yeah, but you also have insurance on it. And you know that your husband, even if you didn't, would just go buy you a bigger one.
3: Because maybe I do that anyway.
1: Because you said it.
3: No.
1: This guy didn't have that. He's like, these are my sunglasses. I need my sunglasses.
3: Sunglasses? I mean, even if they were a couple thousand dollars, I don't care if they're Gucci. I'm not going down there. Mm.
1: Yeah, and that's easy for you to say, Lindsay, is what I'm saying. Because you know that they're going to be replaced for you no matter what.
3: No, I don't think that.
1: Me and I, back in the heyday of Ace and TJ, I would a lot more easily let something expensive go down into a toilet without trying to retrieve it than I would today.
2: Sure.
1: Knowing that, things are harder to come by today.
3: Well, it's not
1: I'd probably go get this hat that I'm wearing if it fell in the toilet.
3: It's not even that. It's just, how could you? How could you go down there knowing other people's places down there? Like,
1: well,
3: you couldn't.
1: And I guess it would be better if you were if you knew you were the only one that had used it and it was your waste.
2: Yeah.
3: Oh God. I just can't even, unless a child's falling down there, I'm not going down there.
1: Yeah. It doesn't sound like you'd even go for that.
3: True.
0: Thank you for joining us.
4: Oh my God. I love it.
5: 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I love it.
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17: I'm meteorologist Paul Trombley with First Warning Weather. Sunshine mixed with clouds at times today, with daytime highs approaching 84. Partly cloudy again tonight. Slight chance of thunderstorms. Lows around 67. Chance of thunderstorms tomorrow. Highs level off around 87. Sunshine mixed with clouds at times. And that's your First Warning Weather from the Withers Weather Center on the Heartland's hit music.

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1: Oh, it is time to get informed. Ladies and gentlemen, it's information time.
2: It's information time. That's exactly what it is. Turns out Blake Lively has not been invited to Taylor Swift's upcoming wedding, which happened. Yeah. Isn't that terrible? Lindsay was 99.9% sure that Taylor and Travis were not going to make it to the altar, but I don't know. The clock's ticking. It seems like it's going to happen unless something catastrophic happens. Are you still under the belief that they might not make it to their actual wedding day?
3: I did not think they'd make it to the wedding day, but if they do, I really don't think that it's going to work. I mean, I hate to be like this, but I just don't feel it in my bones, you know?
1: I say, I'm going to go ahead and predict a little something here. I say they're going to get married when they say they are, and she will be pregnant within a year.
2: Ooh.
3: And you think they're going to make it through the long haul?
1: Well, I didn't say that.
3: Oh.
1: No. I mean, because it is a celebrity deal.
3: Okay.
1: You know, I saw this, you know, something from a celebrity woman the other day that she and her husband were married for 10 years. And she said, you know, how can you be married for 10 years and then not consider that marriage a success? You know, they split up after 10 years. So, and I guess in Hollywood terms, that is, I mean, that's a golden anniversary, the 10th.
2: Yeah.
1: In Hollywood. So I don't know. But she's ready to get married and have babies is what she's ready to do from that big strapping man.
2: Yeah. You know, all I can think about is if Blake Lively's not invited, you know, Ryan Reynolds is reading TMZ. He's like, hell yeah. That means I get my Saturday back. I don't have to go to some damn wedding.
3: Yeah. That'd be me.
1: Yeah.
2: I don't have to go to Madison Square Garden on a Saturday. Yeah. I could just hang out.
1: I don't have to go get a tux. Oh, God.
2: Yeah.
1: He's just sitting around watching soccer and talking on his cell phone that he owns the company.
2: It's true. He's like, baby, I know you feel bad. I'm going to send you to the spa for the day. I'm just going to hang out here. You take all the time you need to recover and heal your heart.
1: Yeah.
2: But anyway, Taylor Swift and Blake Lively are in the news. ESPN legend Linda Cohn is going to be anchoring SportsCenter for the last time on Friday. And even if you're not into sports or SportsCenter, she's been on the channel for at least 30 years, and since the 90s. She's one of the most recognizable faces on ESPN, and it seems like they couldn't come to an agreement on her next contract. So she's retiring from ESPN in her 60s.
1: Yeah, I have always liked her.
2: Yeah.
1: I've always liked her. And, you know, she has never let her politics get into her work at ESPN. And ESPN is basically, most of the time, it's a political network. But she's never, that I know of, she's never done that. And she's always been solid, and I think she's great. I'm a huge fan of hers.
2: Yeah.
1: I talked about it on my other show the other night, and when it first broke that she was retiring. And one thing I do know that I do like about her is that Keith Olbermann attacked her in the social medias, and she went right back at him and just put him in his place.
3: Good for her.
1: Because, I mean, what a creep that guy is.
2: Ugh. Can't stand him. And that's all he does. He sits on Twitter and attacks people.
1: Yeah.
2: Like, ay, ay, ay. That's the next stage of your life, I guess. And then today is National Praline Day. Or is it Praline Day?
1: It's praline.
2: It's praline, right?
1: Mm-hmm. Yeah.
2: So good. Unless you ask Lindsay, then it could go either way. I think she says praline and praline.
3: I only say praline.
2: Oh, really?
3: I've never said praline.
2: Okay. Well, they're so good. So get some today. We've got more coming up next.
0: 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You've asked for it. 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
11: More than 1,300 temporary fireworks sales permits have been issued statewide. Officials are reminding residents to follow safety guidelines, supervise children, and avoid confronting people who are illegally using fireworks. A new Missouri Department of Transportation report says safety, reliability, and infrastructure maintenance will remain top priorities over the next 25 years. However, the agency warns current funding levels are not keeping pace with growing transportation needs. Missouri ranks 28th overall in the latest Kids Count report measuring child well-being across the nation. The state placed 29th in education, with the report showing 77% of Missouri 8th graders failed to meet math proficiency standards in 2024. That's your local headlines. 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
13: I'm meteorologist Paul Trombley with First Warning Weather. Sunshine mixed with clouds at times today, with daytime highs approaching 84. Partly cloudy again tonight, Slight chance of thunderstorms. Lows around 67. Chance of thunderstorms tomorrow. Highs level off around 87. Sunshine mixed with clouds at times. And that's your first warning weather from the Withers Weather Center on the Heartland's Hit Music Station. 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
2: Yes. People, settle. Let's settle. Quiet.
3: Everybody just calm down. So I learned there's a difference between the moms on the internet are saying that we should distinguish between vacations and trips. It's not the same thing. She said when families go on vacation, it's not really a vacation. We should call it a trip because a vacation would imply that there's relaxation happening and there's good times to be had. And that's just simply not the case for people with kids, specifically younger kids. They said, we need to make that distinction. Stop saying you're going on vacation because then everybody's going to say, oh my God, have a great time. That's not what they're trying to hear at that moment. They said, well, if you need anything, let me know. How can I help? That's what you need to be saying.
1: Where would you be going with your kids if you weren't going to have fun?
4: This is just everywhere. It's just another instance of people treating having kids like a disease. Like you've been stricken with a disease because you've got two little kids or you got little kids and you have to take trips with them. And it's so hard to have kids because you've got this disability now.
1: Yeah.
4: If it's that bad, don't go.
1: That's my point.
4: Or tell your kids to learn how to behave.
3: Yeah.
4: You know, you need to take a look at yourself. If you're so beaten down by having trips with kids and don't come to me and say, well, you don't know what it's like. Cause I do. I got two kids. They're grown now, but they were little at one time and I loved being on vacation with them. Sure. It's more difficult than just taking off with, you know, two adults. Yeah. There's a lot of stuff you got to take to the beach and then they don't want to stay at the beach and you go back up to the pool or whatever the case may be. But that's part of having a family. It's, you know, not a disease.
1: I would get what she's saying if she said, listen, don't call a vacation when we're going to the in-laws house because it's not a vacation, you know, that type thing. But she's just saying anything with kids.
3: She said, vacations with young kids are a scam. You're just doing the same blank somewhere else. And it's even worse because the kid is overstimulated and off their routine. Their sleep schedule is out of whack and their eating is out of whack. Not much about it is fun except for the small window of time where they're happy and distracted.
1: Yeah, then why are you going? Yeah, to TJ's point, why are you going?
3: Where are you?
1: Unless you have older kids, and then I don't know. But
3: one woman said it's easier when you do a cruise because they have the kids club, and I guess that implies that you could abandon your kids at the kids club on a cruise ship.
1: Not mad about it, but that's only if your kids want to go to the kids club, people.
4: Well, I mean, it's like these, you can go to these, resorts where they have a little daycare center on these islands and stuff like that. There's no way I would leave my kids for the day. Why do you take your kids on vacation if you're going to just dump them off on babysitters? And at that, you don't know these people. They're not even from your same culture when you're going. If you're on vacation in another land,
1: no,
4: you have no idea what they're doing with your kids in there.
1: Right. We'd be the next Dateline.
3: It's funny you mentioned that because that was the highest recommendation. I highly recommend a nice tropical resort with childcare. Being able to leave the kids for a few hours while you work out, nap, water ski, snorkel is wonderful. So they're going to do all that fun stuff without their kids? That's lame.
4: I know. That's the thing. You went on vacation with your kids. It's part of having a family.
1: It's the culture today. It's our society. Mm-hmm. No, they want kids, but then they don't.
4: Yeah. I don't think they do want them.
1: Well.
3: Maybe not.
4: Mm-hmm.
3: I want to go water skiing.
5: Yeah. All right, let's go.
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3: So when you got Amazon Prime days going on, like now, what do they need to do, Riggins, with our Amazon stuff?
4: Yeah, if you're going to do any Amazon shopping this week, make sure you do it through our special Amazon link. 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
3: Yeah, it's a great organization. Helps first responders, police officers, EMTs, firefighters, that sort of thing, deal with all of the trauma that they have to see every day and everything. So, do y'all like Arby's?
5: Yeah,
3: I do too. I like Arby's. But in Oklahoma, there's a case where a woman that works at Arby's, the story referred to her as an Arby's worker. But y'all know I don't use the term worker because it's a communist term. But she works at Arby's. She's an employee, and she got arrested because she allegedly spit in on a woman's roast beef. And the woman claims that she then got the oral herpes.
4: Oh, gosh.
5: Oh, no.
3: So I don't know if that part of it is true or that's just trying to add to the lawsuit that will probably be coming. But don't you know if you work at a place like that in 2026 that there are cameras all over?
4: Yeah.
3: The report I saw said that the camera showed her at the slicer, slicing the roast beef and then getting it off the slicer and then pulling it up about neck high. And then spitting in the roast beef.
5: So gross. Mm. But you got to think somebody that does that doesn't even think about anything else.
3: Yeah. And I don't know why. I don't know if the woman had insulted her or she was being a rude customer or what, but that's what you always think about whenever you, don't complain. They'll spit in your food.
5: Mm-hmm. Oh, God.
4: Ugh. That's a horrible, horrible, horrible, horrible.
5: Mm-hmm. I didn't realize you could get so. You could get herpes from spit, I get, but you can.
3: Yeah. Yeah, I think that form of it you can get from kissing or, it's the oral.
5: Right.
3: It's out loud. And when I was growing up, they just called them fever blisters. Oh, yeah, a fever blister. You put some Campo Fenique on it. Yeah. Campo Fenique.
5: Yes.
3: So it wasn't until later on, I'd say around the late 80s, they started calling it oral herpes, which is, what it is, but they used to just call them fever blisters.
5: Yeah.
3: And they were pretty common.
4: Yeah.
3: You know, when I was young,
4: yeah, like
3: people walk around with sores on their mouths all the time. It was in the 80s, man. There was a lot of cocaine going everywhere. That's when we found out what cocaine was. I never tried it because I was a little boy, but that's what all the movies was about. Cocaine in the '80s. And it's made a comeback, hasn't it? The cocaine. The young people are doing cocaine again.
4: Really?
3: Yeah. Mm-hmm. And I'm not saying it like it's going to sound like it's, hey, yeah, cocaine's on the rise. No, it's not a good thing. I'm just saying it is a thing though. Yeah. You should be aware.
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20: I'm meteorologist Paul Trombley with First Warning Weather. Sunshine mixed with clouds at times today, with daytime highs approaching 84. Partly cloudy again tonight. Slight chance of thunderstorms. Lows around 67. Chance of thunderstorms tomorrow. Highs level off around 87. Sunshine mixed with clouds at times. And that's your First Warning Weather from the Withers Weather Center on Heartland's hit music station.
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2: All right. Yay. Yay, y'all. Yay. Still looking for my invitation every day for the Taylor and Travis wedding.
3: you wouldn't go anyway, even if you were invited.
2: I'm going to TT's wedding. If I did go, you know what I would be expecting? I'd be expecting to get cussed out by Travis Kelce's sister-in-law. She's a potty mouth.
4: Yes.
2: She's one of them dirty-mouthed women.
4: She's aggressive.
2: This is a woman who is frustrated with men trying to date her because they're going about it the wrong way. They're not giving her what she wants. So, ladies, see if you agree with this. Listen.
5: You're so beautiful. You're so beautiful. When can I feed you? When can you get over here and mount this TV? Huh? Let's really start getting into what I actually need. I feed myself, okay? Tequila shots and buffalo wings. When can you get here and mount this TV?
2: Now, obviously, her love language is acts of service.
4: Yeah.
3: Safe to say.
2: But here is my thing. You know, I like to keep up with all of the latest slang, and I use it all the time in jest, you know, because old man using slang. I do it in a way that, you know, it's self-deprecating, where I'll say somebody's capping. You are capping, sir. that kind of stuff. But is that a thing now? Let me feed you? What does that mean? Does that mean take you to dinner? Does that mean cook for you? Is that some sort of a hip, cool way of saying, let me take you out to dinner? Let me feed you?
4: I've never dated a guy that ever said that. Let me feed you.
2: Let me feed you. Now, I know a romantic gesture in 2026, and I learned this from when Alexis worked with us, is to DoorDash or Uber Eats a girl something, you know, let me get you lunch today and have Uber Eats deliver. But you don't want to do too much of that because then she's going to be big.
4: Yeah. Put the cookie down.
2: Yeah. No, I'm just kidding. that's a romantic gesture. You know, that's the new, you know, showing up with flowers and candy, I guess.
3: Yeah.
2: So let me feed you.
3: Yeah.
2: Or is that like most of the time you'd be like, you know, that's somebody being cheesy and trying to be too romantic. Let me feed you strawberries.
4: Oh, God.
2: Let me have some chocolate covered strawberries and feed them to you. I want to feed you chocolate covered strawberries.
4: Be like, get out of here. Drop them and leave.
2: Just one time I would like for a woman to go, ooh, I hate chocolate covered strawberries. Because men think that's the go-to thing. All women love chocolate covered strawberries.
3: Yeah.
2: For a woman to go, that's disgusting. Chocolate and strawberries? Ugh. Yeah. You got any prunes?
4: That'd be me. Got any pickled beets?
2: I was in the QT the other day and I saw pickled eggs. And I thought, I wonder if Lindsay would like pickled eggs. She likes all these other old people food.
4: Maybe. I'm not saying I won't. They look gross.
2: Yeah. They weren't in the jar. They were in individual little wrap, like a vacuum sealed pack.
4: Okay.
2: A little more appetizing than the big jar sitting on the countertop.
4: Yeah. The jar freaks me out. Somebody just dipped their hand.
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3: I'm meteorologist Paul Trombley with First Warning Weather. Sunshine mixed with clouds at times today, with daytime highs approaching 84. Partly cloudy again tonight. Slight chance of thunderstorms, lows around 67. Chance of thunderstorms tomorrow. Highs level off around 87. Sunshine mixed with clouds at times. And that's your First Warning Weather from the Withers Weather Center on the Heartland's hit music station.

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2: Oh, wow. Look at me scratching. Like I'm not on TV or something. If you want to see my stretch class, go to YouTube. TJ Riggins TV.
3: TJ's very flexible. It wouldn't surprise me if you launched your own like calisthenics series on YouTube. That would be good.
2: Yeah. Call it Fat Boy Stretches.
4: Yeah.
2: Fogey.
4: TJ's Pilates.
3: Yeah. You'd be the only game in town. I mean, I think that's kind of cool.
2: Yeah.
3: No competition. That's pretty neat. Bed Bath & Beyond is in the news because they're combining with the Container Store to launch 22 new locations, including one in Charlotte, North Carolina. So I know women love the Container Store, and they love Bed Bath & Beyond. I just find that it's been a while since I've been in a Bed Bath & Beyond, but
2: Most of them go out of business. They shut down. I know ours did here in Mooresville, North Carolina.
3: I believe so.
4: And a lot of them were attached to a mall.
3: Mm-hmm.
4: The Bed Bath & Beyond.
3: Yeah.
2: Not the one here, because good Lord knows I wouldn't live next to a mall.
4: That's so true.
2: Might as well live close to the emergency room or the airport. Ugh.
3: We're putting the mall in that same category?
2: I'm just kidding.
3: Oh, I know you've said that for years. You don't want to live next to either one of those. We can add mall to the list maybe, but those will be opening throughout the year and into 2027. The United States will be playing Turkey tomorrow at 10 p.m. Eastern for the World Cup. So from everything I've heard, I don't know much about soccer, but everything I've heard, the United States is doing really well. There's a lot of hope, a lot of excitement about the United States team.
2: Yeah. Yeah, and it makes sense because people go, we don't even play soccer, you know, you're taunting the other countries. But soccer has been in America long enough to where it's been part of, you know, like, say, Little League Baseball. You know, kids have been playing soccer in America for decades now, so about time that we caught up with the rest of the world talent-wise.
3: Yeah.
2: It's just like all those European basketball players. You know, at first they couldn't play. Because basketball hadn't been introduced to their culture yet, but it's been in there for a while, and now they're dominating the NBA.
3: Yeah, that's a good point. I didn't really think about it like that.
2: Mm-hmm. And I didn't see, I don't listen to sports talk radio or anything like that, so I came up with that on my own.
4: Hey.
2: I can't stand sports talk.
3: Really?
2: Because they talk about sports I don't like.
4: Yeah.
2: Like soccer. Oh, yeah.
3: Yeah, that's a shame. Well, what I love about it is, like, of course we're going to beat you, even a sport we don't care about. That makes the victory so much sweeter. Like, we don't even care. And I still want the United States to win.
2: Sure.
3: Beat the heck out of them.
2: Absolutely.
3: So that's on 10 p.m. tomorrow Eastern. We're in the middle of Prime Day with Amazon. So a lot of big sales happening at Amazon.com. 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So big sales happening on Amazon this week. And then, of course, there's a lot of news, a lot of discussion about the upcoming wedding of Taylor Swift and Travis Kelce, which is supposed to be happening at Madison Square Garden on July 3rd. So a lot of articles out about who's in, who's out, where, you know, what's going on with the bachelorette parties that she just had in Rhode Island. So a lot of discussion about those two celebrities.
2: Riggins, I hate to correct you on the radio here, but cool people refer to it as MSG.
3: Oh, that's right. Yeah. Sorry.
2: It's MSG.
3: MSG, also a delicious additive for food. Don't be fooled.
2: I love Chinese food.
3: We've got more next.
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13: Missouri Attorney General Catherine Hanaway says more than 20 people have been charged in cases involving roughly $613,000 in alleged Medicaid fraud. The charges are part of a broader effort to crack down on health care fraud and recover taxpayer dollars. The Missouri State Highway Patrol is warning residents about a scam using the agency's name and logo. Scammers are sending fake notices about seized packages and demanding payment through gift cards. Troopers say they will never request money through social media, messaging apps, or gift cards. A federal judge has blocked several states from banning SNAP purchases of sugary drinks and candy. Missouri's similar Healthy SNAP program remains on track for a February 2027 launch. That's your local headlines. Now, your first warning weather.
15: I'm meteorologist Paul Trombley with first warning weather. Sunshine mixed with clouds at times today, with daytime highs approaching 84.
16: partly cloudy again tonight. Slight chance of thunderstorms.
15: Lows around 67.
16: Chance of thunderstorms tomorrow.
15: Highs level off around 87.
16: Sunshine mixed with clouds at times.
15: And that's your first warning weather from the Withers Weather Center on the Heartland's Hit Music Station. 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
2: 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Hey. Good morning to you.
3: 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And everybody's talking about Travis Kelce, Taylor Swift getting married in a couple weeks. Lindsay's pretty sure they're not going to make it to the altar, but then she's kind of backed off and she said, well, even if they do, they're not going to go the distance.
4: Yeah, I mean, even if they do, you know, even if I'm wrong, I just don't think I don't see it going to the grave. You know what I'm saying?
2: How many years are you going to give them as a married couple?
4: It's so hard to say. Under five. Under three.
2: Okay. Oh. All right. So 2 years.
4: Because I was thinking five's kind of a long time.
2: Mm-hmm.
3: We just got a peek inside what it must be like to be Kyle in an argument with Lindsay. Even if I'm wrong, I'll give him 3 years. I mean, yeah. 5 years or whatever. You just like.
4: Well, I mean, what else can I say if I'm wrong? And I'll admit I'm wrong.
3: Will you?
2: Now, yeah. Here's the thing. I was not really thinking they weren't going to last very long. I thought, you know, I think they're going to be okay until I saw that Jelly Roll and Bunny didn't make it. And as we were talking about, if they can't make it, then what chance do any of us have?
4: Exactly. Do you know what tipped me? Seeing her facial expressions at the Knicks game with him. And I thought, it's not working.
2: Taylor Swift's face when Travis was acting a fool.
4: She was just like, and she knows she's in public. That's the other thing. So she's trying to disguise it. And I can tell those looks. I know those looks. I've done those looks.
2: But you know what? I think this is a Bobby Brown, Whitney Houston situation. Everybody assumes that he's the boorish, you know, unsophisticated guy, and he's, you know, why would Taylor want to be with him? She's so classy and everything. But when you peel off that layer of the onion, she's right there with him. She'd have probably been shotgunning a beer too if cameras hadn't have been on.
3: You think?
2: Yeah. Mm-hmm.
4: See, I think she's too vanilla. I don't know. Maybe, but maybe you're right. Maybe there's, I don't know.
2: Yeah. Mm. That girl, wild. She just keeps it under wraps a bit.
4: Really? Mm-hmm. I hope to see her wild because that'd make me like her more, I think.
2: Yeah, I bet in private she's like, cigarettes. She probably even got one of those little cigarette purses with the interlocking balls. Like grandma had.
3: Yeah, what is she, 95 years old?
4: Yeah.
2: That's the way she talks when she's not on camera. Travis. Get over here. It's time for us to go bowling. It's league night. It's league night. We got to get there before they raise the draft beer price to $5.
4: I like her more.
3: Saying the name Travis with that accent makes it all work. It really does pull it all together. Travis, get over here.
2: Yeah, I never thought there were people who weren't Southern that were named Travis. I always thought that was a solid Southern name.
3: Yeah.
2: Virginia.
3: Yeah, right. Is he not Southern?
2: No.
3: Or is he not Southern? Okay. Well, listen, I mean, they're getting married. I think they're going to get married. But even if they do get married, Lindsay's giving him 5, maybe 3 years. But yeah, you might be right, TJ. She might be the problematic one. We just don't hear about it as often as we see the antics from Travis.
2: Yeah, I wouldn't be surprised to find out she's abusive.
4: Oh, oh God.
2: Mentally abusive. Stop. Verbally abusive. Yeah. I don't know.
0: More TJ and Regan's coming up. I just woke up from a dream. Mixed Mornings with TJ and Regan's, the Heartland's hit music station.

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2: So, yes. Man, I'm having so much fun this morning. Oh, that's why the time is just flying. There it goes. Flying all over the place. Okay, Lindsay. You're as close to a woman as anything we've got on hand here. Mm-hmm. What do you think of this lady's perspective on the restaurant named Hooters? Listen.
3: The idea of Hooters just never sat right with me ever since I found that out when I was like 8 years old. What the is wrong with you people? Like, what do you mean you get so little play you have to go to a restaurant and force your waitress to talk to you in minimal clothing? Don't even bring up the amount of Hooters girls or women that are assaulted and harassed and stalked working these jobs, by the way, actively putting people in danger. But the wings are good, right? Corny as hell. Corny, unattractive, weird, loser. I don't care. I literally don't care. Fight with the wall. I don't care.
2: What do you think of her? Her perspective.
4: I mean, she's aggressive, but I see where it doesn't play in today's time. The Hooters situation would never thrive in today's time. You know, it's just a different.
2: Okay.
4: But she's.
2: My perspective is she doesn't like the attention that pretty girls get.
4: Mm. Okay.
2: And.
4: I think she's ugly.
2: Huh?
4: You think she's ugly?
2: No, she's not ugly. We saw the video of her. She's not ugly. She's not. She'd never work at a Hooters, though.
4: Okay.
2: She wouldn't pass that. You know that interview process. I don't think.
4: Got it.
2: And the other thing is that she's probably upset because men don't want to hang out with her. And it's not. She's misunderstood. It's not that the girls are so hot at Hooters that keep these lonely men coming in there. It's the fact that they're nice. That's the main thing. And so what if they're fake nice? These men that go in Hooters for, you know, some sort of a to be, you know, exhilarated or whatever, you know, this exhilarating feeling is because the girls are nice to them, which is something that I don't think she has perfected.
4: Oh, you don't say.
2: Being nice part. So looks is just something extra. And it may be what draws them, but what keeps a guy who's a regular Hooters guy coming back is the fact that they're nice to it. Okay, so glad I could clear that up.
0: Thank you for joining us.
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6: 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I love it.
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22: I'm meteorologist Paul Trombley with first warning weather. Sunshine mixed with clouds at times today, with daytime highs approaching 84. Partly cloudy skies again tonight. Slight chance of thunderstorms. Lows level off around 67. Chance of thunderstorms tomorrow. Highs level off around 87. Sunshine mixed with clouds at times. And that's your first warning weather from the Withers Weather Center on the Heartland's hit music station. 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

0: 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With TJ, Riggins, Lindsay, Tech D, Rob. 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
1: All right, so I've gotten some people who have misunderstood what I was trying to say about the girl and her criticism of Hooters and Hooters patrons. So I'll play the clip again, and then I'll clear up the misconceptions here or the misunderstanding.
2: The idea of Hooters just never sat right with me ever since I found that out when I was like 8 years old. What the is wrong with you people? Like, what do you mean you get so little play you have to go to a restaurant and force your waitress to talk to you in minimal clothing? Don't even bring up the amount of Hooters girls or women that are assaulted and harassed and stalked working these jobs, by the way, actively putting people in danger. But the wings are good, right? Corny as hell. Corny, unattractive, weird, loser. I don't care. I literally don't care. Fight with the wall. I don't care.
1: All right. So I said that she's wrong, that the men don't go there, you know, for, and she may be upset because men don't want to hang out with her. And that's because she's not nice. The girl's looks, that's what, at the Hooters, that's what draws the men there to begin with. That's the attraction. But then when they get there and they keep coming back, like she's talking about, it's because the girls are nice to them. They're friendly. They're sweet. Even though the men may know, some of them know that it's fake. Others really think that they're being, you know, that they really like the Hooters girls, really like them or whatever. But I wasn't saying the guys are cool at all. She's right. It's harsh the way she's saying it. But if you're a guy and you're going to Hooters all the time and you think it's because the girls like you and all that, that's the only attention you get from women. It is sad.
3: Yeah.
1: And I'm not saying that they are cool in any way. I'm just saying that if she is wondering why men want to hang out at Hooters and maybe they don't want to hang out with her, is because she's not nice. And also, good guys don't want to date seriously and plan their future with a woman who uses profanity that freely in public. To just jump on a video and start throwing the F word around and all, you're not looking for quality husband material if you're doing that. You're looking for some guy that wants to take his buddies to Hooters as a pregame for a strip club.
3: Yes.
1: That's the kind of guy you're going to attract. Okay, now I'm sure nobody's going to be upset with that. I clear that.
0: Thank you for joining us.
4: Oh my God. I love it.
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10: I'm meteorologist Paul Trombley with First Warning Weather. Sunshine mixed with clouds at times today, with daytime highs approaching 84. Partly cloudy skies again tonight. Slight chance of thunderstorms. Lows level off around 67. Chance of thunderstorms tomorrow. Highs level off around 87. Sunshine mixed with clouds at times. And that's your First Warning Weather from the Withers Weather Center on the Heartland's hit music station.
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3: I was waiting to hear what the world.
4: That's this show. That's the one you're listening to right now.
2: Yep.
4: And Nancy Guthrie back in the news. We haven't heard any updates about this case, but all the major publications are covering this in that law enforcement has said that those ransom notes that were sent to media outlets were in fact real and from the actual kidnappers. So I don't know that there were a ton of people doubting it, but the fact that we still don't know where she is, but it does appear that Savannah Guthrie's mother has passed away. It seems that way.
2: Isn't that crazy?
4: Yeah.
3: If the letters were real, why didn't they act on them? I always thought that was so weird.
4: Well, Savannah Guthrie did post a video, and she said when they said time was of the essence, I think was the phrase that the kidnappers used. Savannah said she's very valuable to us, and we will pay. So she did respond in a affirmative way that they were going to be willing to pay in Bitcoin is what the kidnappers were asking for, sort of an untraceable currency.
3: Because I read the first letter they got, the cops were like, don't act on it. We're not gonna respond to these kidnappers. I'm like, what?
2: Well, some of that is just for, you're dealing with a psycho person and they have to say things in the media, sending messages to that they want the kidnapper to receive. It's like, we're going to make them think that we're not, we don't even believe them. So maybe they'll tip their hand and come out and be more aggressive about who they are so we can figure it out. That kind of thing.
3: I would be terrible at that job.
2: Yeah.
3: Give them anything they want.
2: I know this is real.
3: Yeah.
4: Don't say that, Lindsay. That we don't want to give anybody any ideas, but yeah, might whip out that checkbook real quick.
3: And I don't have anything to get. I'm just saying she obviously has money and
4: yeah,
3: it was just a whole thing. I was like, are y'all stupid? But yeah. I get it.
4: Yeah. I would pay a lot to get you back though, Lindsay. Don't worry.
3: Oh, thanks.
4: Yeah. Whatever.
3: When you say a lot, like,
4: I mean,
3: solid seven.
4: I'd be like, would you take a used Nintendo Switch? That's what I got right now. So, still sending up prayers for that whole family. That's just a terrible situation, but it is ongoing. And then it is National Take Back the Lunch Hour Day. So, don't let your boss tell you need to come back 15 minutes early. That lunch was given to you as part of your salary. You're entitled to have your hour at lunch. So don't be working. Don't be checking phone calls. Don't be checking voicemails. That's what they

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16: The Missouri State Highway Patrol is warning residents about a scam using the agency's name and logo. Scammers are sending fake notices about seized packages and demanding payment through gift cards. Troopers say they will never request money through social media, messaging apps, or gift cards. A federal judge has blocked several states from banning SNAP purchases of sugary drinks and candy. Missouri's similar healthy SNAP program

0: remains on track for a February 2027 launch. Missouri Attorney General Catherine Hanaway says more than 20 people have been charged in cases involving roughly $613,000 in alleged Medicaid fraud. The charges are part of a broader effort to crack down on health care fraud and recover taxpayer dollars. That's your local headlines. Now, your first warning weather.
1: I'm meteorologist Paul Trombley with first warning weather. Sunshine mixed with clouds at times today, with daytime highs approaching 84. Partly cloudy skies again tonight. Slight chance of thunderstorms. Lows level off around 67. Chance of thunderstorms tomorrow. Highs level off around 87. Sunshine mixed with clouds at times. And that's your first warning weather from the Withers Weather Center on the Heartland's hit music station. 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
4: Absolutely.
3: You do the Amazon thing.
4: It's on the screen right there. You can just scan that QR code, and all your Amazon shopping will benefit our friends from First Responders First. Taylor Swift and Travis Kelce have been in the news. They're getting married soon. People are talking about it. Who's on the guest list? Who's not? But I think a more interesting celebrity union, Lady Gaga and her fiance, and I'll tell you why I think it's interesting. They're set. They've been engaged for, I think, 2 years now, but they're expected to get married this summer. Lady Gaga is engaged to a guy named Michael Polanski. He is a Polish guy from Minnesota. So what's interesting to me about this is that I grew up with guys, like Polish guys from Minnesota, because my dad and all his brothers are from Chicago. They got a little bit of Polish in them. And Mike Polanski is just a regular guy. Everybody is saying how normal this guy is. And I thought, oh my gosh, TJ would probably recommend a guy just like this for Lady Gaga.
3: Sure.
4: Just like he recommended Travis Kelce as a good fit for Taylor Swift.
3: Mm-hmm. And then who is it? Is it Lana Del Rey who dates the Swamp Tour guy or is married to a Swamp Tour fella?
2: Oh, yeah.
4: Dated him for a couple weeks and said, this is the guy for me.
3: Yeah.
4: I mean, that fast. So Michael Polanski, he's just this Polish guy from Minnesota. He goes, yeah, I'm dating freaking Lady Gaga, okay? She walks in the other day. She says, I'm going to the Video Music Awards at some show on MTV. I say, great. God bless you. I'm staying here at the house. I'm going to crack a beer. I'm going to watch you on TV. She walks in. Guess what she's wearing? A freaking meat dress. The dress is made of meat. All right. I'm not kidding. It's made of meat. So I'm just imagining. I'm like, what a pairing. What a perfect pairing for Lady Gaga. Just a regular guy from the Midwest.
2: I think it's great too, because he doesn't want to be in anyone's camera lens ever.
4: Doesn't need the spotlight. He's just there as a support. And that's exactly what she needs.
3: Just like Dolly Parton's husband.
2: Yes.
3: Yeah. Was.
4: When you have a big personality, a big presence like that, maybe that's a perfect fit. Somebody who's not eager to share the spotlight. Orlando Bloom, Katy Perry. That didn't work out. It makes sense. Say it again.
3: Oh,
2: yeah.
3: Kyle.
2: Kyle. Ooh, yeah. Absolutely.
4: He's kind of a star too, though. Let's be honest.
2: Kyle from Chicago.
4: Kyle from Chicago.
5: Yeah! All right, let's go.
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13: I'm meteorologist Paul Trombley with first warning weather. Sunshine mixed with clouds at times today, with daytime highs approaching 84. Partly cloudy skies again tonight. Slight chance of thunderstorms. Lows level off around 67. Chance of thunderstorms tomorrow. Highs level off around 87. Sunshine mixed with clouds at times. And that's your first warning weather from the Withers Weather Center on the Heartland's hit music station.
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17: I'm meteorologist Paul Trombley with first warning weather. Sunshine mixed with clouds at times today, with daytime highs approaching 84. Partly cloudy skies again tonight. Slight chance of thunderstorms. Lows level off around 67. Chance of thunderstorms tomorrow. Highs level off around 87. Sunshine mixed with clouds at times. And that's your first warning weather from the Withers Weather Center on the Heartland's Hit Music.

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15: I'm meteorologist Paul Trombley with First Warning Weather. Sunshine mixed with clouds at times this afternoon, with daytime highs approaching 84. Partly cloudy skies tonight. Slight chance of thunderstorms. Lows level off around 67. Sunshine mixed with clouds at times tomorrow. Chance for storms. High temperatures reach up to 87. And that's your First Warning Weather from the Withers Weather Center on the Heartland's hit music station. 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

I bet. Said I got drive, I don't need a car. Money really all that we fiending for. I'm doing things they ain't seen before. Bands ain't dumb, but extreme is all. I'm a demon lord. Fall off what? I ain't seen the horse. Called your bluff, better cite the source. Fame ain't something that I need no more.

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I just might make him my baby. 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The music you want. My friends are in love. The American girl. 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
15: I'm meteorologist Paul Trombley with first warning weather. Sunshine mixed with clouds at times this afternoon with daytime highs approaching 84. Slight chance for storms tonight. Lows dip down to about 68. Mainly cloudy skies expected. A mix of clouds and sun tomorrow. Slight chance for storms. High temperatures reach up to 87. And that's your first warning weather from the Withers Weather Center on the Heartland's hit music station. 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
14: I'm meteorologist Paul Trombley with first warning weather. Sunshine mixed with clouds at times this afternoon with daytime highs approaching 84. Slight chance for storms tonight. Lows dip down to about 68. Mainly cloudy skies expected. A mix of clouds and sun tomorrow. Slight chance for storms. High temperatures reach up to 87. And that's your first warning weather from the Withers Weather Center on Heartland's hit music station.
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Now Tame Impala with Dracula.

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Now, Ariana Grande.

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2: All right, so I've gotten some people who have misunderstood what I was trying to say about the girl and her criticism of Hooters and Hooters patrons. So I'll play the clip again, and then I'll clear up the misconceptions here or the misunderstanding.
3: The idea of Hooters just never sat right with me ever since I found that out when I was like 8 years old. What the is wrong with you people? Like, what do you mean you get so little play you have to go to a restaurant and force your waitress to talk to you in minimal clothing? Don't even bring up the amount of Hooters girls or women that are assaulted and harassed and stalked working these jobs, by the way, actively putting people in danger. But the wings are good, right? Corny as hell. Corny, unattractive, weird, loser. I don't care. I literally don't care. Fight with the wall. I don't care.
2: All right. So I said that she's wrong, that the men don't go there, you know, for, and she may be upset because men don't want to hang out with her, and that's because she's not nice. The girl's looks, that's what, at the Hooters, that's what draws the men there to begin with. That's the attraction. But then when they get there and they keep coming back, like she's talking about, it's because the girls are nice to them. They're friendly. They're sweet. Even though the men may know, some of them know that it's fake. Others really think that they're being, you know, that they really like the Hooters girls, really like them or whatever. But I wasn't saying the guys are cool at all. She's right. It's harsh the way she's saying it. But if you're a guy and you're going to Hooters all the time and you think it's because the girls like you and all that, that's the only attention you get from women. It is sad.
4: Yeah.
2: And I'm not saying that they are cool in any way. I'm just saying that if she is wondering why men want to hang out at Hooters and maybe they don't want to hang out with her, is because she's not nice. And also, good guys don't want to date seriously and plan their future with a woman who uses profanity that freely in public. To just jump on a video and start throwing the F word around and all, you're not looking for quality husband material if you're doing that. You're looking for some guy that wants to take his buddies to Hooters as a pregame for a strip club.
4: Yes. Yes.
2: That's the kind of guy you're going to attract. Okay, now I'm sure nobody's going to be upset with that. I clear that.
1: Thank you for joining us.
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14: I'm meteorologist Paul Trombley with first warning weather. Mainly cloudy tonight with a slight chance for storms. Lows dip down to about 68. Slight chance of thunderstorms tomorrow. High of 87, partly cloudy. Chance for storms tomorrow night. Lows level off around 71. Mainly cloudy skies expected. And that's your first warning weather from the Withers Weather Center on the Heartland's hit music station.
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